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0: There's Cole Wetzel. It's Hurts Like You, 94.1 KSKY from the Encode Corporation studio. Good a Thursday evening, and Dave Austin, Tim Montana kicked off the 7 o'clock hour. Sturgill Simpson in there as well. Coming up later, Troy Cartwright, Logan Ryan Band. We're going to check in on that forecast coming up in just a few minutes. 94.1 KSKY.
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11: Today, shaping up to be the warmest day in the short term with showers and thunderstorms over the weekend. I'm Ed McIntosh from Q2. Despite some clouds, we could still make the mid to lower 80s for a high today, an increasing chance of showers and thunderstorm during the evening, and then continuing tomorrow. A cooler day with the 70s and a very good chance of rain on Saturday. 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

0: There's Dexter of the Moon Rocks and Treaty Oak Revival. It's 12 songs, 94.1 K-Sky. Coming up on Tuesday, Toby, he's going to be playing your favorite Red Dirt artists in pairs from 3 until 7. It happens every single Tuesday. It's 2 for Tuesday. You're going to be able to be two-stepping your way out of work into your drive home. Todd Schneider, it's on the way next on the Red Dirt.
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0: There's Troy Cartwright. That's all right. 94.1 KSKY, the Chase Hawks Memorial Association Pasture Golf Tournament. Going to be coming up July 18th. The Billings Trap Club, they're going to have a shotgun start starting at 9 o'clock in the morning, 9:30 as well. And then 1 and 1:30 in the afternoon. 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

0: Here's Wade Bowen and Rain and 94.1 KSKY. Colin Murlock kicked off the top of the hour. Dylan Wheeler in there as well. Coming up later, we've got Tyler Childers, Curtis Grimes, William Clark Green are all on the way. That forecast with Ed McIntosh, it's going to be coming up next. Merle Haggard, Runaway Mama, it's on the way after that. 94.1 KSKY.
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14: Today, shaping up to be the warmest day in the short term with showers and thunderstorms over the weekend. I'm Ed McIntosh from Q2. Despite some clouds, we could still make the mid to lower 80s for a high today, an increasing chance of showers and thunderstorm during the evening and then continuing tomorrow. A cooler day with the 70s and a very good chance of rain on Saturday. 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

0: There's a Red Clay Strays. It's Demons in Your Choir, 94.1 KSKY, alive after 5 tonight. Thank you to everybody that came out. Hooligans, thank you for everything you put on for us. Exit 53, great concert once again. Now looking for next week. We're going to be over at the Rainbow. Crazy Fool is going to be up on stage. That is going to be July 2nd, alive after 5, every Thursday night, all the way through the month of July, from 5 until 8. Going to be free for you to attend. You do need to buy that $3 wristband to enjoy those adult beverages. Come on out and enjoy some live music. Once again, July 2nd, Crazy Fool down at the Rainbow. Daryl Dodd is on the way next, 94.1 at KSKY.
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0: Curtis Grimes, and that's what Cowboys do. 94.1 KSKY, the Dead South, kicked off the top of the hour. Eli Young Band in there as well. What did you guys think of that Dead South concert down at South Park? Everybody that I've talked to absolutely loved it. They loved the venue. Sounds like it was an amazing time. Coming up later this hour, we've got Ty Smith. We've got Roger Klein. We're going to throw in some Mickey and the Motor Cars as well. That forecast is coming up next on the Red Dirt.
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9: Today, shaping up to be the warmest day in the short term with showers and thunderstorms over the weekend. I'm Ed McIntosh from Q2. Despite some clouds, we could still make the mid to lower 80s for a high today, an increasing chance of showers and thunderstorm during the evening and then continuing tomorrow. A cooler day with the 70s and a very good chance of rain on Saturday. 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
1: 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Your Billings Mustangs, they are over in Missoula this week, taking on the Paddleheads. It's a six-game series that they're in over there. They're going to be wrapping things up on Sunday. Then coming up on next Tuesday, they're going to move over and take on the Idaho Falls Chuckers. We're going to get the Mustangs back in town coming up on July 7th. So we got a little bit of time before they're back. 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They're going to be covering all the play-by-play action. 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

0: Roger Klein and the Peacemakers and Shelby Stone in there. 94.1 KSKY coming up for concerts. We still have a bunch going on. Tomorrow night, Court Blunt, Branson Anderson going to be down at the Pub Station. Then Tuesday, June 30th, Charlie Crockett's going to be over at the skate park. Wednesday, July 1st, Brothers Osborne, Cassidy Daniels, also going to be over at the skate park. It's a great way to finish up the month of June and move us right into July. For more information on any of these tickets that I just mentioned, thepubstation.com, that is a website you want to check out. Ringing my Wranglers, it's on the way next on the Red Dirt.
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0: There's Don Stalling, 94.1 KSKY from the Encode Corporation studio just after 10 o'clock. Dave Austin hanging out Thursday evening. Tristan Schofield kicked off the top of the hour. Zach Bryan in there. Coming up later, we've got the Reeves, Josh Abbott Band. Randy Rogers is also going to be on the way. That forecast with Ed McIntosh, it's going to be coming up next. Willie Nelson, right after that. 94.1 KSKY.
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10: Today, shaping up to be the warmest day in the short term, with showers and thunderstorms over the weekend. I'm Ed McIntosh from Q2. Despite some clouds, we could still make the mid to lower 80s for a high today, an increasing chance of showers and thunderstorm during the evening, and then continuing tomorrow. A cooler day with the 70s and a very good chance of rain on Saturday. 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

0: There's Devil Drives Me Home. It's Ty Smith, 94.1 KSKY, coming up on Saturday, July 18th. Going to run all the way up until October 3rd. Yellowstone Valley Farmers Market. That's going to be happening at downtown from 8 until noon, rain or shine, right there at the intersection of North Broadway and 2nd Avenue North in downtown Billings. Keep in mind, they're going to have over 60 vendors that are going to be spanning four city blocks. You're sure to find something for every meal, every snack of the day, from eggplants to egg rolls, lemongrass to lemonade. Yellowstone Valley Farmers Market, it is a premier location for all things local. Before you head out, keep in mind, they absolutely love our furry friends. However, because they are a food-based market, Yellowstone Valley Farmers Market cannot allow pets in the market area, with the exception of service animals, for the safety of the consumers. 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

0: There's 49 Winchester, bringing home the bacon. 94.1 KSKY, the 35th Billings Strawberry Festival, going to be happening in downtown Billings, coming up on July 11th from 9 until 4. It's going to be right under Sky Point. They're going to have live entertainment, sweet treats, arts and crafts, food trucks, and so much more going on for the Strawberry Festival. This is a great way for you to be able to get out and enjoy the day. They're going to have over 150 vendors out on the street. A little bit of everything for the entire family. Strawberry Festival, July 11th from 9 until 4. Shane Smith and the Saints, it's on the way next on the Red Dirt.
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6: 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It's Kimmy with Montana Harvest, and I am here with Joey, and she's going to share her testimony about the organic sulfur.
7: I've been using the organic sulfur for about 7 years now. And when I got started, I had a lot of ankle pain, knee pain, joint issues. And it took a while to get it worked out every morning, but eventually it would be all right and I'd go on with my day. So I heard about the sulfur. I came down to try it. After about 10 days, I noticed a tremendous difference. I take it religiously every day, twice a day. And like I said, for the last 7 years, I have no issues. I have no ankle pains, no joint issues of any kind. I would never go without it. It's wonderful stuff.
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Hey, y'all, this is Willie Braun with Reckless Kelly. 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

0: There's Cameron Albright. It's How Many Sorries, 94.1 KSKY, kicked off the top of the hour. Madeline Hawthorne in there, Reckless Kelly as well. Coming up later, we've got Cody Hibbard, Sean McConnell. We're also going to throw in some Wyatt Flores. That forecast is coming up next, 94.1 KSKY.
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9: Today, shaping up to be the warmest day in the short term with showers and thunderstorms over the weekend. I'm Ed McIntosh from Q2. Despite some clouds, we could still make the mid to lower 80s for a high today, an increasing chance of showers and thunderstorm during the evening, and then continuing tomorrow. A cooler day in the 70s and a very good chance of rain on Saturday. 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

The Red Dirt. 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

chances are you've seen a Billings driver run a red light today. Although they may have been kicking it listening to Red Dirt Country on 94.1 K-Sky, we're not responsible for their actions.

0: Garrett Boys. It's Wildcat Whiskey 94.1 KSKY. We know that Rodeo Billings, they have got all sorts of great things that are going to be happening throughout the summer. They are needing some more volunteers. You can email them at david@thenile.org. It's going to be the most fun you've had all summer. Once again, Rodeo Billings looking for some volunteers. If you can help them out this summer, please reach out to them. John Bryan is on the way next on the Red Dirt.
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0: joint issues. And it took a while to get it worked out every morning, but eventually it would be all right, and I'd go on with my day. So I heard about the sulfur. I came down to try it. After about 10 days, I noticed a tremendous difference. I take it religiously every day, twice a day, and like I said, for the last 7 years, I have no issues. I have no ankle pains, no joint issues of any kind. I would never go without it. It's wonderful stuff.
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She likes ketchup on her scrambled eggs. 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

0: There's Foolproof. Cody Johnson, Brothers Osborne, 94.1 KSKY. That is a wrap for me tonight. I am out of here. You guys have yourself a wonderful evening. Stay safe. I'm going to be back here tomorrow, 7 o'clock. We're going to kick off that weekend. Before I get out of here, we've got Wyatt Flores, Ryan Bingham. Turnpike Troubadours are on the way. Making Cowboys Cry is on the way next on the Red Dirt.
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4: Today, shaping up to be the warmest day in the short term with showers and thunderstorms over the weekend. I'm Ed McIntosh from Q2. Despite some clouds, we could still make the mid to lower 80s for a high today, an increasing chance of showers and thunderstorm during the evening and then continuing tomorrow. A cooler day with the 70s and a very good chance of rain on Saturday. You can't sleep because the house won't cool down and opening a window means smoke, pollen, and wind. 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
1: Well, all right, sir, open the gate and walk 'em, boys. Here come a lot number 29 in, and what are you going to get for 'em? I'm 25, down 30, down 30, down 10, down 30, down 40, down 40, down 40, down 40, down 40, down 40, down 40, down 40, down 40, down 40, down 40, down 40, down 40, down 40, down 40, down 40, down 40, down 40, down 40, down 40, down 40, down 40, down 40, down 40, down 40, down 40, down 40, down 40, down 40, down 40, down 40, down 40, down 40, down 40, down 40, down 40, down 40, down 40, down 40, down 40, down 40, down 40, down 40, down 40, down 40, down 40, down 40, down 40, down 40, down 40, down 40, down 40, down 40, down 40, down 40, down 40, down 40, down 40, down 40, down 40, down 40, down 40, down 40, down 40, down 40, down 40, down 40, down 40, down 40, down 40, down 40, down 40, down 40, down 40, down 40, down 40, down 40, down 40, down 40, down 40, down 40, down 40, down 40, down 40, down 40, down 40, down 40, down 40, down 40, down

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5: Today shaping up to be the warmest day in the short term with showers and thunderstorms over the weekend. I'm Ed McIntosh from Q2. Despite some clouds, we could still make the mid to lower 80s for a high today, an increasing chance of showers and thunderstorm during the evening and then continuing tomorrow. A cooler day with the 70s and a very good chance of rain on Saturday. 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
1: It's a 250th celebration like no other in Morrill this 4th of July. 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
3: 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USS Stang, 1977 to 1980. I've had the pleasure of meeting the captain and crew members of the USS Montana. Very qualified.
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1: It's a 250th celebration like no other in Morrill this 4th of July. 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
6: Today, shaping up to be the warmest day in the short term with showers and thunderstorms over the weekend. I'm Ed McIntosh from Q2. Despite some clouds, we could still make the mid to lower 80s for a high today, an increasing chance of showers and thunderstorm during the evening and then continuing tomorrow. A cooler day with the 70s and a very good chance of rain on Saturday. 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
6: Today, shaping up to be the warmest day in the short term with showers and thunderstorms over the weekend. I'm Ed McIntosh from Q2. Despite some clouds, we could still make the mid to lower 80s for a high today, an increasing chance of showers and thunderstorm during the evening and then continuing tomorrow. A cooler day in the 70s and a very good chance of rain on Saturday. 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
1: It's a 250th celebration like no other in Morrill this 4th of July. 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
2: Hi guys, it's Kimmy with Montana Harvest, and I am here with Joey, and she's going to share her testimony about the organic sulfur.
3: I've been using the organic sulfur for about 7 years now, and when I got started, I had a lot of ankle pain, knee pain, joint issues, and it took a while to get it worked out every morning, but eventually it would be all right, and I'd go on with my day. So I heard about the sulfur. I came down to try it. After about 10 days, I noticed a tremendous difference. I take it religiously every day, twice a day. And like I said, for the last 7 years, I have no issues. I have no ankle pains, no joint issues of any kind. I would never go without it. It's wonderful stuff.
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12: Today, shaping up to be the warmest day in the short term with showers and thunderstorms over the weekend. I'm Ed McIntosh from Q2. Despite some clouds, we could still make the mid to lower 80s for a high today, an increasing chance of showers and thunderstorm during the evening and then continuing tomorrow. A cooler day with the 70s and a very good chance of rain on Saturday. 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
1: It's a 250th celebration like no other in Morrill this 4th of July. 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
2: It's important for us to support the local trail system just because it's a way for us to get away. 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We need that connection to nature. I know there's projects working on connecting the trails through the city. I just think that would be a really neat opportunity for us. And I just think more people getting involved in our trail system, the more the merrier.
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7: Today, shaping up to be the warmest day in the short term with showers and thunderstorms over the weekend. I'm Ed McIntosh from Q2. Despite some clouds, we could still make the mid to lower 80s for a high today, an increasing chance of showers and thunderstorm during the evening, and then continuing tomorrow. A cooler day with the 70s and a very good chance of rain on Saturday. You can't sleep because the house won't cool down, and opening a window means smoke, pollen, and wind. 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
2: You know, I learned how to dip Copenhagen snuff back when I was into rodeo. I used to be into rodeo, believe it or not. I had a rodeo career that lasted 15 seconds. That's five bulls times 3 seconds apiece. But it was a fun career. I don't know how many people have ever been on the back of a bull before, but it's kind of like getting in your car and driving down the freeway at 70 miles an hour and then just chunking the steering wheel out the window. So after that was over, I just stuck with the Copenhagen part of being a cowboy, and I've been using it. I've been using it now for 15 years, and I never had any trouble with worms or long relationships. Okay. 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

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Whoa! Go!

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21: Today, shaping up to be the warmest day in the short term with showers and thunderstorms over the weekend. I'm Ed McIntosh from Q2. Despite some clouds, we could still make the mid to lower 80s for a high today. An increasing chance of showers and thunderstorm during the evening and then continuing tomorrow. A cooler day in the 70s and a very good chance of rain on Saturday. 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
1: Good morning. I'm Scott Fredrickson. This look at the latest in Billings area news for this Friday, June 26. Voters in Yellowstone County will have a big decision to make on November 3rd, whether to say yes or no to a jail expansion levy and bond that will cost the taxpayers $195 million, Yellowstone County Commissioner Mark Morris.
2: We really are in a tough spot. Truly the voters, they're going to say vote it yes or they're going to vote it no. But our jail is built for 434. We run pretty regularly somewhere around 650. So we're about 225 inmates over what our maximum cap is supposed to be. If the voters say no, we're going to have to look at that pretty hard and decide how we get down to our cap, how we shed basically 200 bodies from the jail. If we were to get sued on a lawsuit, it would be pretty tough to defend ourselves. How come we're running the jail, you know, that number of people over?
1: Changing habits, Jim Ryan with that.
3: Rising gas prices were a major driver of the inflation report. They're also prompting consumers to change their habits. A new Gallup poll finds that nearly 6 in 10 Americans are driving less. Almost half say the pain at the pump has forced changes to summer vacation plans.
1: And that's been a look at the latest in Billings area news on 94.1 KSKY.
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1: Now let me tell you about my best friend. 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And she's married to a dumb man named Carl. Or she was, that is. Hello?
2: Well, Carl started in with his same-ish all over again. Drunk as a skunk, yelling. And he started coming at me while I was frying his eggs in the kitchen.
1: Oh, Lord.
2: And the only thing I had to say to me was that cast iron skillet. And that white tile ain't so white anymore. And he is face down on the kitchen floor.
1: What?
2: And he ain't moving. And I think he might be dead.
1: Uh-oh.
2: And you're the first person I thought to call.

0: 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Poor Carl.
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4: Today, shaping up to be the warmest day in the short term with showers and thunderstorms over the weekend. I'm Ed McIntosh from Q2. Despite some clouds, we could still make the mid to lower 80s for a high today, an increasing chance of showers and thunderstorm during the evening and then continuing tomorrow. A cooler day with the 70s and a very good chance of rain on Saturday. 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
1: Good morning. I'm Scott Fredrickson. This look at the latest in Billings area news for this Friday, June 26. Voters in Yellowstone County will have a big decision to make on November 3rd, whether to say yes or no to a jail expansion levy and bond that will cost the taxpayers $195 million. Yellowstone County Commissioner Mark Morris.
2: We really are in a tough spot. Truly, the voters, they're going to say vote it yes or they're going to vote it no. But our jail is built for 434. We run pretty regularly somewhere around 650. So we're about 225 inmates over what our maximum cap is supposed to be. If the voters say no, we're going to have to look at that pretty hard and decide how we get down to our cap, how we shed basically 200 bodies from the jail. If we were to get sued on a lawsuit, it would be pretty tough to defend ourselves. How come we're running the jail, you know, that number of people over?
1: Changing habits, Jim Ryan with that.
3: Rising gas prices were a major driver of the inflation report. They're also prompting consumers to change their habits. A new Gallup poll finds that nearly 6 in 10 Americans are driving less. Almost half say the pain at the pump has forced changes to summer vacation plans.
1: And that's been a look at the latest in Billings area news on 94.1 KSKY.
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13: Temperatures warm up and then a chance of strong to severe thunderstorms. I'm Ed McIntosh from Q2. Today in the mid to lower 80s, but that heat can translate into strong to severe thunderstorms during the afternoon and evening. Gusty winds and hail are possible around storms. Tomorrow in the 70s with a good chance of showers and thunderstorms. 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
1: Good morning. I'm Scott Fredericks, and this look at the latest in Billings area news for this Friday, June 26. Voters in Yellowstone County will have a big decision to make on November 3rd, whether to say yes or no to a jail expansion levy and bond that will cost the taxpayers $195 million, Yellowstone County Commissioner Mark Morris.
2: We really are in a tough spot. Truly, the voters, they're going to say vote it yes or they're going to vote it no. But our jail is built for 434. We run pretty regularly somewhere around 650. So we're about 225 inmates over what our maximum cap is supposed to be. If the voters say no, we're going to have to look at that pretty hard and decide how we get down to our cap, how we shed basically 200 bodies from the jail. If we were to get sued on a lawsuit, it would be pretty tough to defend ourselves. How come we're running the jail, you know, that number of people over?
1: Changing habits, Jim Ryan with that.
3: Rising gas prices were a major driver of the inflation report. 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A new Gallup poll finds that nearly 6 in 10 Americans are driving less. Almost half say the pain at the pump has forced changes to summer vacation plans.
1: And that's been a look at the latest in Billings area news on 94.1 K-Sky.
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11: Temperatures warm up and then a chance of strong to severe thunderstorms. I'm Ed McIntosh from Q2. Today in the mid to lower 80s, but that heat can translate into strong to severe thunderstorms during the afternoon and evening. Gusty winds and hail are possible around storms. Tomorrow in the 70s with a good chance of showers and thunderstorms. 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
4: Temperatures warm up and then a chance of strong to severe thunderstorms. I'm Ed McIntosh from Q2. Today in the mid to lower 80s, but that heat can translate into strong to severe thunderstorms during the afternoon and evening. Gusty winds and hail are possible around storms. Tomorrow in the 70s with a good chance of showers and thunderstorms. 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
11: Temperatures warm up and then a chance of strong to severe thunderstorms. I'm Ed McIntosh from Q2. Today in the mid to lower 80s, but that heat can translate into strong to severe thunderstorms during the afternoon and evening. Gusty winds and hail are possible around storms. Tomorrow in the 70s with a good chance of showers and thunderstorms. You can't sleep because the house won't cool down, and opening a window means smoke, pollen, and wind. 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
12: Temperatures warm up, and then a chance of strong to severe thunderstorms. I'm Ed McIntosh from Q2. Today, in the mid to lower 80s, but that heat can translate into strong to severe severe thunderstorms during the afternoon and evening. Gusty winds and hail are possible around storms. Tomorrow in the 70s with a good chance of showers and thunderstorms. This summer, beat the heat with the help of the helpful hardware folks at King's Ace on Central Avenue, on State Avenue, on 13th Street West, and in Lockwood. 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
11: Temperatures warm up and then a chance of strong to severe thunderstorms. I'm Ed McIntosh from Q2. Today in the mid to lower 80s, but that heat can translate into strong to severe thunderstorms during the afternoon and evening. Gusty winds and hail are possible around storms. Tomorrow in the 70s with a good chance of showers and thunderstorms.
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6: Temperatures warm up and then a chance of strong to severe thunderstorms. I'm Ed McIntosh from Q2. Today in the mid to lower 80s, but that heat can translate into strong to severe thunderstorms during the afternoon and evening. Gusty winds and hail are possible around storms. Tomorrow in the 70s with a good chance of showers and thunderstorms. 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
1: Welcome. It's nice to have you here. I'm so glad you could come. This is going to be such an exciting day. I hope you enjoy it.
2: Hey, this is Benny from the band Breaking 8. Thanks for riding the Red Dirt with Toby, the man, on 94.1. Yeehaw.

0: Johnny Blue Skies doing Situation here on the Red Dirt. It is 94.1. W in the middle with you here on a Friday. I don't know, I might jet early. I haven't decided yet. I got to be in the village tomorrow for the rodeo and the fraternity, so we'll see. Maybe I'll drive through the night, get up early. We'll see. Zach Peabody coming in here in the 5 o'clock hour. Going to be talking about what he's got going on. Got to talk Chase Hawks. Got to talk Mass Lube. Of course, we had a live after 5 last night. We'll give you the heads up on what's happening this coming week. Do some Teague Brothers right after this on the Red Dirt.
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13: A risk of showers and thunderstorms, some could be severe. I'm Ed McIntosh from Q2. Showers and thunderstorms around the region tonight, some could produce hail and strong winds, heavy rain, and frequent lightning around storms as well. Tomorrow, a high in the mid to upper 70s, another round of showers and thunderstorms in the afternoon. 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

0: Logan Rye Band, Can't Help Falling in Love. It is 94.1. And of course, we had Exit 53 at Hooligans last night. So three down, five to go. Coming up on July 2nd, kind of kicking off your extended, hopefully, July 4th holiday weekend. Down to the Rainbow, Crazy Fool going to be playing. And want to thank Western Security Bank, Seat of Life, Hensel Law for taking care of us. 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Of course, free to get in, but if you're drinking, $3 wristband. Do some Jesse Dayton, Daddy Was a Badass, right after this on the Red Dirt.
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3: 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It really sucks.

0: Wade Bowen with Rain. It's the latest from him here on the Red Dirt. Got some Dolly Shine in there for you as well. Again, remember, we've teamed up with Master Lube to do the Road to Remember soundtrack. Looking to track down those perfect Red Dirt road trip songs that you guys love. And when you do it, you get qualified to win some stuff. Coming up this month, we've got Spitz gift certificate, Jake's gift certificate. Next month, we've got Windmill and Spitz, Ribbon Shop and Spitz. Third month, so play along with us. It's super easy. 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And maybe make your winner. Of course, I've got tickets to give away as well. Going to be drawn early next week for that Charlie Crockett Show and the Brothers Osborne Show. How about some Midland after this on the Red Dirt?
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0: Trey Cartwright, That's All Right, here on 94.1. Great place Trey's in there, and we started the hour off locally, as we always do, with Ryan Little Eagle. Here before we get you driving, going to be talking Chase Hawks. Of course, going to be talking a little bit about all the concerts we've got coming up, wrapping up a great tune, and we have got a massive July waiting for us, so that's all coming up. Let's do some Highwayman up next on the Red Dirt.
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6: A risk of showers and thunderstorms, some could be severe. I'm Ed McIntosh from Q2. Showers and thunderstorms around the region tonight, some could produce hail and strong winds, heavy rain, and frequent lightning around storms as well. Tomorrow, a high in the mid to upper 70s, another round of showers and thunderstorms in the afternoon. You can't sleep because the house won't cool down, and opening a window means smoke, pollen, and wind. 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
1: I take care of you guys, right? 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

0: Sal on the Stonewall and sober. It is the Red Dirt. Chase Hawks Memorial Association's Pastor Golf coming up July 18th. We're about 3 weeks out. Happening there at the Trap Club. Lake Elmo Drive, all the proceeds benefit Chase Hawks Community Crisis Fund. Neighbors helping neighbors. 9 holes of fun. Got a couple of morning flights, a couple of afternoon flights, so no excuse not to participate. And they got food trucks, they got cold beer, they got flag prizes, tea prizes, raffle awards, so much. And then you get a t-shirt with your entry fee. I got details there on our Facebook page. Teddy's got them there at chasehawks.com. So come on out. I'm going to be participating. Cannot wait. Do some Pat Green after this with John Wayne and Jesus. It is the Red Dirt.
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0: Curtis Grimes, and that's what cowboys do. It is the Red Dirt. And looking at what we've got for concerts. Big one in Missoula tonight. Turnpike Troubadours up there at the Kettle House. We have got Charlie Crockett here in town kicking off back-to-back nights there at the skate park. Charlie going to be here June 30th. That's Tuesday. And then we have got Brothers Osborne, July 1st. So, back-to-back shows there. We got Blackhawk coming to town, Josh Malloy. We got Paul Kaufman. Max McNown going to be here. That show is sold out. Sarah Evans going to be interviewing her. James McMurtry, Buffalo Traffic Jam. That one's sold out. The Band Perry coming to town. So I've got tickets to most of these. So make sure you just keep your eyes on our Facebook page. See if we can't make you a winner.
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0: Roger Klein and the Peacemakers with Getaway here on the Red Dirt. It is 94.1. Here in just a bit, going to be talking to Zach Peabody. It's been a little bit since he's been in studio. Catch up with him and what he's got going on. I know he's got some shows here in town coming up. And he's going to be down in Wyoming this weekend. But yeah, we'll touch base with Zach. Got some Roger Krager for the top there. Some ragweed off the text line. And after this, Lucas Jagno and Waste of Good Rain on the Red Dirt.
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6: A risk of showers and thunderstorms, some could be severe. I'm Ed McIntosh from Q2. Showers and thunderstorms around the region tonight, some could produce hail and strong winds, heavy rain and frequent lightning around storms as well. Tomorrow, a high in the mid to upper 70s, another round of showers and thunderstorms in the afternoon. 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

0: 94.1 K-Sky, it is the Red Dirt, and I'm welcoming back the future mayor of Wilsall. And he's an all right musician, too. Zach Peabody, how the hell are you?
1: you actually really got me with that one, dude. Oh, my God. I'm so good. Thank you so much for having me in here today, buddy. This is just, I'm really excited to be here. Thanks again for having me.
0: Last time you were in, you gifted me a killer cap, and I've been seeing those all over on social media. And then you made a post, and you threw some gin blossoms on there. I love the gin blossoms.
1: Thank you, dude. Yeah, man. That specific hat did not last long, and I'm glad that we got one to you. And people like have just been buying the hats like crazy. So if you're listening and you've got a Zach Peabody hat, thank you guys so much. I really appreciate you guys.
0: What else do you got this summer? Anywhere Billings near here?
1: Yes, sir. We've got July 18th, full band at Thirsty Street. And we're going to have our good friend Bruce Folk opening up for us. I haven't gotten to see Bruce in so long, but he's hounds me about every year. He's like, hey, I want to open up for the full band show. Please let me open up for the full band show. And I'm like, absolutely. This year, here you go. July 18th, Thirsty Street. So you guys really just get ready for that one as well. I'm probably going to set ticket prices fair again at $10. We're not going to do anything higher than that. So $10 advance, $10 at the door, pretty easy. And we're going to just give you guys just a great show.
0: Have you slowed down enough to catch any of the shows here in town at the public? Corb, Dead South, Eli Young Band, Kenny, any of those you catch?
1: I caught Kenny Fiedler with Holland and Cole, that first Pub Station Alive After Five couple. Was that last week or was that the week before at this point?
0: It was 2 weeks ago.
1: 2 weeks ago. And so, yeah, I do usually have like some Thursdays off. And so I was like, I'm going to go down there and check it out. I don't get to see very many live shows. Last live show I caught, that was Charles Wesley Godwin at the pub last year. So I went down and I checked out Holland and Cole, and I'm good friends with Kenny and his whole crew. They're amazing guys. He's an amazing songwriter. His tour manager, Dan, he's the guy who makes my hats too. Yep. And so we're really tight on that. I could probably talk with that guy about hats for an hour and a half. And it's been a killer year for live shows, you know what I mean?
0: For sure. So are you working on any new music? Are we going to be getting anything here before 2027?
1: Yes. My goal is to at least put out like something before the end of the year. Again, we're working on that. We're working on album number two. Sean Lynch and Meg Gildahouse are recording it at BFN Management here in town. And I'm really pulling back these tunes and just like leveling up songwriting skills. And my hope and goal is to, before the end of the year, give you guys a little taste of what this album's going to look like.
0: So I'm guessing we're going to get to play it first and you're going to come in and we're going to chat again.
1: Absolutely. Yes, please. Thank you. I would really appreciate that. Yeah, man.
0: So with new music, does that mean more new guitars for you? Have you got a new guitar since the last time I talked to you?
1: No. I'm really, and trust me, there have been guitars that I've been wanting to get. But no, I've been a good little boy this year. I've only done my one, big shebang, and I'm just kind of waiting until after we're done with the wedding, small wedding we got going on, and then going on our honeymoon and coming back. And then after that, I told Sierra, I was like, just so you know, holding off this long on a guitar is hard. So after we're done, I am going to get another guitar. But I was at Music Villa yesterday in Billings or Bozeman. I was in Bozeman yesterday at the Music Villa there, and I was scoping out some good gig worthy guitars, which is, you know, like your Yamaha or like an Alvarez, which are a little bit easier on the pocketbook, but still carry the same tonal value, playability, and look of any of the, you know, $3,000, $4,000 guitars that we all love and know. It's just made overseas.
0: Yeah. Like you said, though, a musician's wife is a special creature.
1: Oh my gosh. I'm lucky. I'm very lucky that she's put up with any of my insane musical purchases at all. So bless her heart, man.
0: Well, where else can people follow Mayor Peabody on the socials?
1: You guys can check me out on Instagram. Look up Zechariah Peabody, Z-E-C-H-A-R-I-A-H, Peabody. You'll find me on Instagram, Facebook. I've got a website now. So zechariahpeabody.com, and it'll take you to all of my latest content, music videos, all my music you can find right there on the website as well.
0: Caps.
1: So I'm probably not going to roll out merch on the website this year just because I don't know what that would look like from my end. So I want to do a little bit more research and probably roll out merch to be sold next year on the website.
0: All right. I'll wait.
1: But if anybody does want a cap, all you got to do is just message me and I'll deliver it to you right here in town.
0: There you go, man. Delivery with a smile with a sweet ass lid. Zach Peabody, I appreciate you. Always a good time. Thank you for swinging in, and I'm sure we'll do it again soon.
1: Absolutely, man. Thank you so much for having me again today, buddy. I appreciate it.
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0: 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And there's something else I want to share. I want to ease back a little bit and relax. So the guys that I have right now in the store are going to take over the basic operation. But I'm going to stop into the store and make sure everything's going good and so people don't miss me. So stop in right now and help Good Vibrations celebrate this great country's birthday, America, 250 years. Good Vibrations, 1447 Grand Avenue, Billings, Montana.
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0: Don Stalling and Suki in the Well. It is 94.1. Again, I want to thank Zach Peabody for stopping by and hanging out with us. Here on our Friday, our Billings Mustangs still out of town up in Missoula. 6:35 first pitch. You can catch that on 105.5 ESPN Radio. They are still up there tomorrow, off on Monday, and then they are back here on Tuesday against Idaho Falls. So that's only a little three-game homestand, and then it's kind of back and forth. Then they hit a Great Falls, and then we get the Red Pocket Mobiles. Then we hit Idaho Falls, and we get Glacier. So full swing for the Ponies. Do 49 Winchester after this on the Red Dirt.
1: Now that's how you wrap up your first year of high school athletics. This is Rocky Erickson with Montana Sports. Today's sponsor, Blue Cross Blue Shield. Yesterday it was announced that the Montana Gatorade track and field winner is none other than Miss Addison Kegel of Billings Central. Remember, Kegel also won the Gatorade Cross Country Runner of the Year Award in the fall. Let's not forget, she's only a freshman. Now, it's possible if she stays healthy, she could win 8 of the prestigious Gatorade Awards while in high school. During this past 2026 high school track season, Addison Kegel went undefeated at the 2026 State Class A track meet in Laurel. Ms. Kegel won the 800 in 2 minutes 9 seconds, a new Class A state record. She broke the 2-mile record by 16 seconds and also ran a quick 4:49:1600, sweeping all three distance events with a new state Class A record in each event. Earlier this month, Addison was invited to run in the Brooks PR Invitational in Seattle. Only the top 9 freshmen in the nation received an invitation. She ran the mile in 4 minutes 41.74 seconds. She placed 3rd, losing to the first place runner by just 34 hundredths of a second. Billings Central superstar Miss Addison Kegel is quickly becoming one of the greatest distance runners our state has ever produced.
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1: The 2026 Boys Gatorade winner goes to Belgrade distance runner Wilson Schmidt. 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His 800 time of 1:49 broke his own all-class state record he set from a year ago. It was also the 17th best time in the nation during the 2026 track season. Wilson became an All-American this summer when he placed 4th at the Nike Outdoor Nationals in the 800. 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